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7: Diane from Selden knew the name of that tune. Phil Collins Classic, You Can't Hurry Love. Won the Gateway Playhouse tickets and qualified for Jones Beach tickets. You can too. 8:30 in the morning, you can name that tune with the Wise Man. Did you get the impossible trivia question? Ladies say this is the greatest invention in history. What is it? The hair straightener. Patricia Baker of Merrimack Elementary in Holbrook knew it. Let's see. Knicks on to the playoffs. That's good news. Devil Wears Prada 2, number one at the box office with $43 million. And that Michael Jackson movie still doing great. Another $36 million this weekend. What's the weirdest thing you do when you're alone? People said, have full-blown conversations with my dog. We'll get back to you on that. And coming up tomorrow morning, chance for you to qualify for Jones Beach tickets. 8:30 if you can name that tune. Hit, they're all Phil Collins Classic this week. He's the Big 98 America 250 Artist of the Week.

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2: Diane from Selden knew the name of that tune. Phil Collins Classic, You Can't Hurry Love. Won the Gateway Playhouse tickets and qualified for Jones Beach tickets. You can do 8:30 in the morning, if you can name that tune with a wise man. Did you get the impossible trivia question? Ladies say this is the greatest invention in history. What is it? The hair straightener. Patricia Baker of Merrimack Elementary in Holbrook knew it. Let's see. Knicks on to the playoffs. That's good news. Devil Wears Prada 2, number one at the box office with $43 million. And that Michael Jackson movie still doing great. Another $36 million this weekend. What's the weirdest thing you do when you're alone? People said, have full-blown conversations with my dog. We'll get back to you on that. And coming up tomorrow morning, chance for you to qualify for Jones Beach tickets. 8:30 if you can name that tune. Hit, they're all Phil Collins Classic this week. He's the Big 98 America 250 Artist of the Week.

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1: 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Yeah, you've got to print them. 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

0: Love Long Island's greatest hits? We've got plenty of them to play for you next on Big 98.1. So, what did you miss if you missed the Wise Man in the Morning on Big 98.1?
1: Diane from Selden knew the name of that tune. Phil Collins classic, You Can't Hurry Love. Won the Gateway Playhouse tickets and qualified for Jones Beach tickets. You can too. 8:30 in the morning if you can name that tune with the Wise Man. Did you get the impossible trivia question? Ladies say this is the greatest invention in history. What is it? The hair straightener. Patricia Baker of Merrimack Elementary in Holbrook knew it. Let's see. Knicks on to the playoffs. That's good news. Devil Wears Prada 2, number one at the box office with $43 million. And that Michael Jackson movie still doing great. Another $36 million this weekend. What's the weirdest thing you do when you're alone? People said, have full-blown conversations with my dog. We'll get back to you on that. And coming up tomorrow morning, chance for you to qualify for Jones Beach tickets. 8:30 if you can name that tune. Hit their all Phil Collins classic this week. He's the Big 98 America 250 Artist of the Week.

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1: 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All you got to do is text the word Shakira. S-H-A-K-I-R-A. You got it, Shakira. 631-676-4200. The wise man's hips don't lie. Go ahead and do it now. Shakira, 631-676-4200. Good luck. Brought to you by the Long Island State Veterans Home, carried for America's heroes.

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2: Diane from Selma knew the name of that tune, Phil Collins Classic, You Can't Hurry Love. Won the Gateway Playhouse tickets and qualified for Jones Beach tickets. You can do 8:30 in the morning if you can name that tune with the Wise Man. Did you get the impossible trivia question? Ladies say this is the greatest invention in history. What is it? The hair straightener. Patricia Baker of Merrimack Elementary in Holbrook knew it. Let's see. Knicks on to the playoffs. That's good news. Devil Wears Prada 2, number one at the box office with $43 million. And that Michael Jackson movie still doing great. Another $36 million this weekend. What's the weirdest thing you do when you're alone? People said, have full-blown conversations with my dog. We'll get back to you on that. And coming up tomorrow morning, chance for you to qualify for Jones Beach tickets. 8:30 if you can name that tune. Hit, they're all Phil Collins Classic this week. He's the Big 98 America 250 Artist of the Week.

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1: Diane from Selden knew the name of that tune, Phil Collins Classic, You Can't Hurry Love. Won the Gateway Playhouse tickets and qualified for Jones Beach tickets. You can do 8:30 in the morning if you can name that tune with the Wise Man. Did you get the impossible trivia question? Ladies say this is the greatest invention in history. What is it? The hair straightener. Patricia Baker of Merrimack Elementary in Holbrook knew it. Let's see. Knicks on to the playoffs. That's good news. Devil Wears Prada 2, number one at the box office with $43 million. And that Michael Jackson movie still doing great, another $36 million this weekend. What's the weirdest thing you do when you're alone? People said, have full-blown conversations with my dog. We'll get back to you on that. And coming up tomorrow morning, chance for you to qualify for Jones Beach tickets, 8:30 if you can name that tune. Hit, they're all Phil Collins Classic this week. He's the Big 98 America 250 Artist of the Week.

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We've got plenty of them to play for you next on Big 98.1. 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
1: Diane from Selden knew the name of that tune, Phil Collins Classic, You Can't Hurry Love. 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Did you get the impossible trivia question? Ladies say this is the greatest invention in history. What is it? The hair straightener. Patricia Baker of Merrimack Elementary in Holbrook knew it. Let's see.

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1: Diane from Selden knew the name of that tune, Phil Collins Classic, You Can't Hurry Love. Won the Gateway Playhouse tickets and qualified for Jones Beach tickets. You can do 8:30 in the morning if you can name that tune with the Wise Man. Did you get the impossible trivia question? Ladies say this is the greatest invention in history. What is it? The hair straightener. Patricia Baker of Merrimack Elementary in Holbrook knew it. Let's see. Knicks on to the playoffs. That's good. News. Devil Wears Prada 2, number one at the box office with $43 million. And that Michael Jackson movie still doing great. Another $36 million this weekend. What's the weirdest thing you do when you're alone? People said, have full-blown conversations with my dog. We'll get back to you on that. And coming up tomorrow morning, chance for you to qualify for Jones Beach tickets. 8:30 if you can name that tune. Hit, they're all Phil Collins Classic this week. He's the Big 98 America 250 Artist of the Week.

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We've got plenty of them to play for you next on Big 98.1. 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
1: Catch a wise man at Nissan 112 of Patchogue on Saturday, May 16th from noon to 2. Come on out, have some fun. 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
0: So, what did you miss if you missed the Wise Man in the Morning on Big 98.1?
1: Diane from Selden knew the name of that tune, Phil Collins Classic, You Can't Hurry Love. Won the Gateway Playhouse tickets and qualified for Jones Beach tickets. You can do 8:30 in the morning if you can name that tune with the Wise Man. Did you get the impossible trivia question? Ladies say this is the greatest invention in history. What is it? The hair straightener. Patricia Baker of Merrimack Elementary in Holbrook knew it. Let's see. Knicks on to the playoffs. That's good. News. Devil Wears Prada 2, number one at the box office with $43 million. And that Michael Jackson movie still doing great, another $36 million this weekend. What's the weirdest thing you do when you're alone? People said, have full-blown conversations with my dog. We'll get back to you on that. And coming up tomorrow morning, chance for you to qualify for Jones Beach tickets, 8:30 if you can name that tune. Hit, they're all Phil Collins Classic this week. He's the Big 98 America 250 Artist of the Week.

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0: Quad. We're playing Long Island's greatest hits just for you on Big Hits 98.1. So, what did you miss if you missed the Wise Man in the Morning on Big 98.1?
1: Diane from Selden knew the name of that tune, Phil Collins Classic, You Can't Hurry Love. Won the Gateway Playhouse tickets and qualified for Jones Beach tickets. You can do 8:30 in the morning if you can name that tune with the Wise Man. Did you get the impossible trivia question? Ladies say this is the greatest invention in history. What is it? The hair straightener. Patricia Baker of Merrimack Elementary in Holbrook knew it. Let's see. Knicks on to the playoffs. That's good news. Devil Wears Prada 2, number one at the box office with $43 million. And that Michael Jackson movie still doing great. Another $36 million this weekend. What's the weirdest thing you do when you're alone? People said, have full-blown conversations with my dog. We'll get back to you on that. And coming up tomorrow morning, chance for you to qualify for Jones Beach tickets. 8:30 if you can name that tune. Hit their all Phil Collins classic this week. He's the Big 98 America 250 Artist of the Week.
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1: Diane from Selma knew the name of that tune. Phil Collins Classic, You Can't Hurry Love. Won the Gateway Playhouse tickets and qualified for Jones Beach tickets. You can too. 8:30 in the morning if you can name that tune with the Wise Man. Did you get the impossible trivia question? Ladies say this is the greatest invention in history. What is it? The hair straightener. Patricia Baker of Merrimack Elementary in Holbrook knew it. Let's see. Knicks on to the playoffs. That's good. News. Devil Wears Prada 2, number one in the box office with $43 million. And that Michael Jackson movie still doing great, another $36 million this weekend. What's the weirdest thing you do when you're alone? People said, have full-blown conversations with my dog. We'll get back to you on that. And coming up tomorrow morning, chance for you to qualify for Jones Beach tickets, 8:30 if you can name that tune. Hit, they're all Phil Collins Classic this week. He's the Big 98 America 250 Artist of the Week.

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7: News. I'm Ted Lindner. The U.S. continues its blockade on the Strait of Hormuz. Fox Business Network's Ashley Webster in Tel Aviv with more.
8: Iran's parliamentary speaker offered his own warning today, saying, quote, our armed forces are ready to deliver a well-deserved response to any aggression. Mistaken strategy and mistaken decisions will always lead to mistaken results.
7: President Trump says the ceasefire is on, quote, life support. And Centers for Medicare and Medicaid Services Administrator Dr. Oz says he's cracking down on several states for health care fraud. On Fox, he posed an example of how high fraud is in the Medicare system.
9: If we take the fraud out of Medicare, just Medicare alone, we would double the life expectancy of the Medicare Trust Fund.
7: The Anti-Fraud Task Force has announced they're planning to look at hospitals, hospices, and durable medical equipment suppliers across the United States. 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

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I work at M&T Bank in Wading River with my pals Taylor, Mary, Annie, Cecilia, Debbie, and Caesar, and I won on 98.1, and I wake up every morning with a wise man.

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Louie, Little Lulu, Madeline, Molly, Kay, Mikey, the Tomato Kid, Matthew, the Wiffle Ball Kid, Dr. Johnny, girlfriend Liz, and granddaughter Emma, plus new baby grandson Cooper. 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
8: Good morning from the LI News Radio Weather Center. Let's take a look at your Tuesday. It's a nice looking day today. Sunshine, plenty of it. 69, 70 degrees this afternoon. Should be nice. Clouds tonight. We'll look at a low of 51, but then rain for Wednesday. Most of that will probably happen after lunch on Wednesday. We start out the day with cloudy skies. We'll get up to a high in the mid to upper 60s. Winds, though, 30 to 35 miles an hour and a 30 to 40% chance of rain. From the LI News Weather Center, I'm Chuck Brady.
9: My name is Teresa Bosch. I work at Mather Hospital, and I'm waking up with the Wise Men. The Wise Men.

0: Big 98 with the wise man. Welcome to Tuesday morning, 7:30. The impossible trivia question. Chance for you to win tickets to go see a great show at Ed Sheeran MetLife Stadium and qualify at 8:30 for John Fogerty, Steve Winwood tickets. If you can name that tune with the wise man, lots to do on a Tuesday. Come on, let's roll.
1: Ladies and gentlemen, boys and girls, here it comes. It's time for the wise man's side of the news.
0: New study says not all worrying.

0: in his head. Researchers found a certain type of anxiety was linked to a 35% lower risk of death over 15 years. So some worrying is okay, just as long as you don't spiral into emotional chaos. We'll find out what this is. Emotional reactivity and internal stability. So maybe your anxious friend isn't overthinking everything. Maybe they're just built for survival, huh? Joe's favorite over in Ridge, coming up next with a wise man. Big Bounty, hey, why don't you know when Shakira tickets to see her July 20th out at Barclays Center? 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S-H-A-K-I-R-A. You got it, Shakira. 631-676-4200. The wise man's hips don't lie. 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
5: Good morning from the LI News Radio Weather Center. Let's take a look at your Tuesday. It's a nice looking day today. Sunshine, plenty of it. 69, 70 degrees this afternoon. Should be nice. Clouds tonight. We'll look at a low of 51, but then rain for Wednesday. Most of that will probably happen after lunch on Wednesday. We start out the day with cloudy skies. We'll get up to a high in the mid to upper 60s. Winds, though, 30 to 35 miles an hour and a 30 to 40% chance of rain. From the LI News Weather Center, I'm Chuck Brady.
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0: 70 by the weekend. Say it's so wise, man. It's so sunny. 62 on a Tuesday at Holbrook. Low tonight down around 50 tomorrow. Cloudy, sunny, windy. We got a little bit of everything tomorrow. High 62. Yeah, I'll get to that in a minute. 47 in Gray River, 46 in Sayville. And they're waking up in the DA's office east over at Hampton Bays. Carol Baker and the crew. Fun office of the week, Hampton Bays.
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3: 657, sunny Tuesday with the wise man. High 63, low tonight, down around 50 tomorrow. Cloudy, windy, 62. 47 right now in Patchogue, 46 in Great River, 47 in Holbrook.
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3: Michael Jackson lands a chart milestone. He's got two albums in the Billboard 200 Top 10 this week. Why? The Michael movie. Again, it was big at the box office over the weekend with another $36 million taken in. That's, well, over $150 million just in the U.S. Michael's hot. I got a Michael classic next. Keith Richards shoots down the Rolling Stones touring in 2026, although they did announce last week the new album, Foreign Tongues. And Debbie Harry is going to, yeah, from Blondie, Debbie Harry is going to play Pam Anderson's mother in a new film.
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12: News. I'm Deborah Valentine. President Trump says Iran has reneged its agreement to end uranium enrichment, delaying a deal to end the war. Fox's Alexandria Hoff reports.
13: Additional Iranian demands reportedly include reparations from the U.S. and the formal recognition of Iran's authority over the Strait of Hormuz.
12: The president says he's considering resuming military operations against Iran if an agreement is not reached soon. Israel's passed a law that would allow the death penalty for Palestinians involved in the October 7th attacks.
14: Hamas-led fighters killed over 1,200 people, mostly civilians. Another 251 were kidnapped and held in Gaza.
12: Fox's Jonathan Savage. No group claiming responsibility after a bomb attached to a rickshaw detonated, killing at least 9 people and injuring dozens of others, according to Pakistani police. 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
15: 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Louie, Little Lulu, Madeline, Molly, Kay, Mikey, the Tomato Kid, Matthew, the Wiffle Ball Kid, Dr. Johnny, girlfriend Liz, and granddaughter Emma, plus new baby grandson Cooper. 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

62. Yeah, Yanks lose. Knicks, of course, moved on to the NBA Eastern Conference Championship. They just wanted to find out who they're going to play. And Mets play the Tigers tonight. Sunny 62, low tonight 50. What a gorgeous day on the island. Cloudy, windy tomorrow. 62. Banging Hollows at 47. 46 in Smithtown. 47 in Cutch.

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3: 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Every single office loves singing along with Big 98, Long Island's only classic hit station, 717 with the wise man. 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Ed Sheeran tickets, 7:30, the impossible trivia question. At 8:30, you can name that tune and get qualified for Fogarty Steam Winwood tickets. 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
4: Hey, here. Wise man, something tells me you're into something good. So, go ahead, make it good.
3: Oh, yeah. A couple in Detroit spent decades raising foster kids. Their names are Stephen and Loretta. They estimate they've helped raise 60 to 70 foster kids over the years. They were about to face eviction a couple of weeks ago when all the old foster children got together and helped them out. They raised money. Bailed him out. See, that's good news. And a seven-year-old in Rhode Island named Samir is a hero after saving a classmate's life who was choking during snack time. Samir rushed over, performed the Heimlich maneuver. As soon as the other kid started doing it, the other kid was choking, and he turns out he'd only learned it the previous day in school. Good news.
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3: Sunrise Highway, Southern State, looking good. LIRR running out of close this morning.
4: Catch a wise man at Nissan 112 of Patchogue on Saturday, May 16th from noon to 2. 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
3: Steve Winwood, 78. Got to play Higher Love, wise man. Come on. Jason Biggs from American Pie is having a birthday today, too. And Facts of Life. She was in the Facts of Life. She's 57. Kim, somebody will know her name.
7: I'm David Robel, Dean of the College of Arts and Sciences at Stony Brook University, and we're all very happy to have woken up with the wise man.
2: The wise man in the morning.
3: Kim Fields is the name. Sunny 62, low tonight 50. We need a place to go for the front office of the week. I'll take the first office right now. 631-676-4200. Say, wise man, I want you to come to my office. Why are we doing it this way? The website's not working. I don't know. 631-676-4200. If you say, wise man, I want the free donuts, bring them to my office this Friday about 10:30. Beanie on your head and a red, white, and blue jacket.

0: All right, so we got the head guy in charge of being important. What's your name, sir?
1: Mike Litzner.
0: We are having fun. We've never had this many people sing Dancing Queen. Now, can you rate your own team here? How did they do singing Dancing Queen?
1: Oh, these guys are awesome. I, 11.
2: The wise man in the morning,
3: that's what we were at Coldwell Banker American Homes last year. The big boss, Mike, said, wise man?
0: We got a great team over here. Yeah, you got great, great
3: front offices who love singing along with Big 98. But there's like a computer problem with the website where we're not getting the offices through. So I'll tell you in about 15, 20 minutes, that could be a chance to get your office in on the fun office of the week, okay? 7:31 with Wise Man. Olivia and Liam are still America's favorite baby names. Top the list for the seventh straight year. Charlotte's the runner-up for girls. Noah the runner-up for boys.

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0: That was the Suffolk County DA's office, East End in Hampton Bays. Carol Baker, boss Patrick, and the rest of the crew. Yeah, they were the fun office of the week last week. They got those pictures up on social. Sunny 62, just a perfect day. Look at that, beautiful. Honey, low tonight down around 50. Yanks lose next. Move on to the Eastern Conference Finals. Wednesday, cloudy, windy, 62. It is 49 in Great River.
1: 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And remember, it's
0: impossible. For grabs this morning, these are the Ed Sheeran tickets for MetLife Stadium. September 4th, all yours. All you have to do is simply answer the impossible. Nearly 10% of us say we can do this for 24 hours straight. What is it? 631-676-4200. Nearly 10% of us say we can do this for 24 hours straight. What is it?
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0: Floyd High School security. Hey, wise man, how about we take a selfie?
1: Excellent idea. 7:40, they listen to us all over the island and scratching their heads over this impossible. Nearly 10% of us say we could do this for 24 hours straight. What is it?
2: Is it sleep?
1: Excellent, incorrect answer. Thanks for trying. 631-676-4200 up for grabs. It's Sharon tickets this morning for September 4th out at MetLife Stadium. 631-676-4200. Come on, nearly 10% of us say we could do this for 24 hours straight. What is it?

0: Sunny, gorgeous Tuesday. Go outside and enjoy it for lunch today, huh? Sunny, 62. Low tonight down around 50. By the way, Yanks lost last night. Knicks are moving on to the Eastern Conference Finals, and Mets play up against Detroit tonight. Tomorrow, cloudy, windy, 52. 62, I'm sorry. 50 in Smithtown. That's 49 in Bainey Hollow and 50 over the DA's office, East End and Hampton Bays, defending champs of the fun office of the week. This impossible's driving everybody nuts. Nearly 10% of us say, we can do this for 24 hours straight. Somebody said, sleep. It's impossible. What do you think?
1: Hi, is it shopping?
0: Shopping's an excellent incorrect answer. Thanks for trying. 631-676-4200. Ed Sharon, tickets up for grabs this morning.
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0: You got to have a ticket for those Grouchy Fireworks this year. I'm going to be handing them out for free this Saturday at noon. And Nissan 112, the Fat Jug with Fran, the Trivia Man. Nikki G, the Free Love Guy's gonna be there. Downtown Matty Brown. Just can't wait. 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Free Grouchy Fireworks tickets from the Wise Man.

0: The Maniac McKay get the impossible trivia right, huh? Nearly 10% of us say we could do this for 24 hours straight. Somebody said sleeping, shopping. Then we went with eating.
1: Good morning. Is it checking your phones or...
0: Checking your phone or what?
1: I guess for like emails or like social media, like staying off their phone for 24 hours.
0: Checking your phone is a close, excellent, incorrect answer. Thanks for trying. 631-676-4200. Ed Sheeran tickets up for grabs this morning.
2: My name is Sean.
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0: 754. Driving you nuts with the impossible. Nearly 10% of us say we could do this for 24 hours straight. What is it?
1: Not yet impossible. What do you think?
2: What?
1: What?
2: Working.
1: Working's an excellent incorrect answer. Thanks for trying. 631-676-4200. Although John C., the C stands for course. It's not a bad idea, wise man.

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1: This is Carol Baker from the Suffolk County District Attorney's Office in Hampton Bays. I wake up to the wise man every morning.
0: To the wise man or from the wise man or with the wise man? Or which way should you say it?
1: I wake up with the wise man.
0: Not to the wise man.
1: No, I think it is too.
0: It's not grammatically correct.
1: I think it is to the wise man.
0: All right,
1: waking up to the radio. And you?
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0: Grammar lesson out of the DA's office. He's dead in Hampton Bays. They listen every morning.
3: It's impossible. Or is it? The wise man's impossible trivia. Here's the answer.
0: Nearly 10% of us say we could do this for nearly 24 hours straight. Sleeping, shopping, eating, staying awake, we had it all. 631-676-4200. What do you think?
4: Is it scrolling on your phone?
0: Yeah! You got it!
4: Yay! It's Aaron.
0: Aaron,
4: I'm Pat Dog.
0: Aaron from Pat Dog. Where's work today?
4: Teachers Credit Union.
0: Where's work?
4: Teachers Federal Credit Union.
0: Teachers Federal Credit Union. I think it's Teachers Federal Credit Union. What station plays Long Island's greatest hit? She said, Big Daddy. She won the Ed Sheeran tickets. Just scrolling on your phone. Bubby says she can do that. 24. Yeah, no problem. Kevin Bacon got stung by bees multiple times while hiking with his daughter and her boyfriend. But it turns out Kevin Bacon, of Footloose fame, was the only one attacked. Quote, they must not have liked my work or something, says Kevin.
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0: Sunny 62, low tonight, down around 50. Yanks lost last night. Of course, Knicks are moving on to the Eastern Conference Finals, and we got your chance to get your office into the front office of the week. I'll do that next. Cloudy, windy, 62 tomorrow, right now. It's 50 in Miller Place.
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0: Catch the wise man at Nissan 112 of Patchogue on Saturday, May 16th from noon to 2. 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
5: Yes, a little beanie on my head, a red, white, and blue jacket, and some free Freedom Fest tickets. 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
10: Fox News, I'm CJ Papa. President Trump leaves the White House later today for a state visit to China, but the conflict with Iran could dominate the discussions.
11: The war with Iran, all of that likely looming over these upcoming talks with Chinese President Xi Jinping. The president touted his relationship with Xi, but he also argued that this conflict has likely changed the agenda of this trip.
10: Fox's Alex Hogan. President Trump says the ceasefire is on life support. The last remaining passengers have left the cruise ship hit by that deadly hantavirus outbreak. Ashley Neumeyer, the director of Public Health Nebraska, earlier on Fox, describing the 16 people who are under observation.
12: They have been through an unimaginable experience here with their travel. But as of our last update, everyone was doing well.
10: Two other passengers there in Atlanta. Health officials say one person experiencing symptoms. 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
3: It's time for the Wise Man. 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Hang on, I can do this. Louie, Little Lulu, Madeline, Molly K, Mikey the Tomato Kid, Matthew the Wiffle Ball Kid, Dr. Johnny, girlfriend Liz, and granddaughter Emma, plus new baby grandson Cooper. So far, it's time for Mornings with the Wise Man, Buffy, nine grandkids, and the best songs on your radio here on the island. Mornings 6 to 10.
0: Aaron Maraglio, the answer to the impossible. Keep scrolling on your phone. Scrolling. 804. 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

0: You get that impossible trivia question, keep scrolling, was the answer. 10% of people said they could do it for 24 hours straight. Aaron knew it over at Teachers Federal Credit Union. She says, listen every morning, wise man, best music on the radio. Sunny, 62. Thanks, low tonight. Dinner at 50 tomorrow. Cloudy, windy, 62. Seldon's at 51. 50 at Santa Mauritius. And that fun office of the week from last week, the DA's office, the East End in Hampton Bays, Carol Baker and the whole crew, it's 51 right now.
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0: I got free tickets this Saturday at noon in Nissan. 112 Apache. Just come up to me, the beanie on my head, and say, Wise Man, I want my free tickets. Happy birthday, I'm back.

0: Hi, this is Terry Donnell from Suffolk County Community College in Brentwood, and I'm the boss, so don't touch my Boston Cream Donuts.
1: The wise man in the morning,
2: understood. 822 with the wise men. 51 going up 62 today in Patrick. That's a Yanks lose last night. Knicks are moving out of the Eastern Conference Finals. Ducks back home again tonight. And Mets play the Tigers. Okay, we got it all wrapped up. Wait, you didn't get the impossible. Nearly 10% of us say we can do this for nearly 24 hours straight. What is it?
3: Is it scrolling on your phone?
2: Yeah, you got it. Who's this?
3: Yay! It's Aaron.
2: Aaron,
3: I'm Pat Dog.
2: Aaron from Pat Dog. Where's work today?
3: Teachers Credit Union.
2: Teachers Federal Credit Union. Congratulations. She got the Ed Sheeran tickets. Your chance again tomorrow morning, 7:30 at the Impossible.
4: Ladies and gentlemen, boys and girls, here it comes. 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
2: 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Nintendo Game Boy. But the best fad of the 90s that everybody seems to remember, the Macarena.
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2: 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LIRR running on or close. 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
2: 98.1. Everybody wants Jones Beach tickets coming up just after 8:30. If you can name that tune with a wise man this morning. The sunny 62, low tonight down around 50. Tomorrow, cloudy, windy 62. We're talking 70 by the weekend. Yeah! Did I scream out loud? Oh, yeah, you too. 51 in Islandia, 52 in Flanders, 51 in St. James.
10: I'm Dana Simon from Sir Tilman Ballin. 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

0: I'm Nicole Ula from Minnetonka Elementary School. 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
2: 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Did you get the impossible? Nearly 12% of us say, we can do this for nearly 24 hours straight.
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2: 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Erin from Teachers Federal Credit Union knew it. She said, listen every morning, wise man. She got herself the Ed Sheeran tickets. Stick around. Your Shatter Jones Beach tickets next, if you can name that tune. The wise man. Hospital in Canada. A couple of things we've got to tell you. Suspending surgeries. Why? This is in Canada due to an ant problem. They say they'll resume once they deal with all these ants. And Ringo Starr, oldest rocker on tour this summer. How old? What? How old's Ringo? 85 this year. That's Sunrise Highway.
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0: Sunny and gorgeous May day, 62, low tonight, down around 50. Yanks lost last night. Knicks move on to the Eastern Conference Finals. And the Mets play tonight against the Tigers. Oh, Ducks are home tonight. Beautiful night, but cloudy, windy tomorrow. High 62 right now. Corum's at 52, 53 in Rocky Point. 52 degrees in Middle Island. It's time to name that tune for your shot at John Fogerty, Steve Winwood, the Legacy Tour tickets celebrating two legends. All you got to do is simply name that tune. How do we get these tickets? Courtesy of our buddy Tommy at Ticket Time. Now you got a friend in the ticket biz, 516-588-TIXX. Let's see if you can name that tune for the wise man. Call me, 631-676-4200. Pair of tickets, the West Side Story, Gateway Playhouse, May 8th through the 31st. Let's see, get your tickets at gateway.org. Say hi to that whole crew over there. Everybody sings along with us at Gateway. Yeah, Jeff, Alante, the whole crew. Yes, us. What? Oh, yeah. And qualify for Jones Beach tickets for Steve Winwood and John Fogerty. If you can name this Phil Collins classic, why? Phil's the big 98 American 250 Artist of the Week. You got this, right? 631-676-4200. Come on. What's the name of that tune?
3: Hi, this is Gloria Gaynor. I can name that tune in two notes.

0: 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Sunday 62, low tonight, down around 50. Tomorrow, cloudy, windy 62. Rocky Point's at 52, 53 in Calverton. 52 degrees in Yapak this morning. You singing along?
1: Jackie,
0: what town are you from?
1: I'm from Kings Park.
0: All right, you came here, you wanted tickets for your kids. So the only way you get your tickets for your kids is you have to name all your kids.
1: All right, I got Peyton, I got Charlotte, and I got Anthony.
0: You got the tickets!
1: Woo!
0: Give you a big happy birthday, America!
1: Happy birthday, America! The big 250!
2: The wise man in the morning.
0: Yeah, you want free Grucci fireworks tickets? I'm handing them out this Saturday with a beanie on my head at Nissan 112 Fat Truck with Fran, the Trivia Man. Just come up to me and say hi. I want my free Freedom Fest tickets. Happy birthday, America, wise man.

0: Hi, this is Andrew Trincatella, Market Operations Director with Wonder. You're waking up with the Wise Man.
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2: 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Do it now. Good luck with the Wise Man and Big Daddy. All right, let's see. They're all Phil Collins classics this week.
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2: She got a pair of tickets to see West Side Story Gateway Playhouse now through May 31st. Say hi to the crew at Gateway for the Wise Man, all right? And this is going to be a great show. And qualify for those tickets to see Steve Winwood and John Fogerty September 12th out of Jones Beach, courtesy of Tommy Ticket Time. Now you got a friend in the ticket biz, 516-588-TIX.
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2: Michael Jackson lands two chart milestones with two albums in the Billboard 200 top 10. Why? The movie's hot. Michael the Movie did another $36 million over the weekend. Keith Richards shuts down ideas of the Rolling Stones touring this year. They announced last week in the city that they got the new album, Foreign Tongues, coming out. And Debbie Harry's going to play Pam Anderson's mother-in-law in a new film. Yeah, I'll post it up on social this morning. 8:59, a perfect day on the island. Sunny, 62, low tonight, 50. Southern Connecticut's loving this, too. Yanks lost last night. Knicks move on to the Eastern Conference Final. And Mets and Ducks are home tonight. Wednesday, cloudy, windy, 62. What do you got? What do you got? Like 53 at Blue Point, 54 at Ketchuk, 53 at Miller Place.
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0: I'm Gail Edwards, and I work at Gateway for the Performing Arts Center of Suffolk County. And I am so happy that The Wise Man is here. 98.1 is the best.
1: You're waking up with The Wise Man.
0: Waking up with The Wise Man. Absolutely. The Wise Man.

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1: Scott.
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1: Do you work?
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1: And how do you listen to The Wise Man?
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1: Give me a big, you're waking up with The Wise Man!
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3: The Wise Man in the morning.
1: That was part of the nearly 300 people that showed up and wrapped around the building to get tickets at 111 Tacos last Thursday with John and Connie Rose and Gino Jellowitz. And John C. was there, the big boss, yeah? The C stands for Coors, you know. You say, Wise Man, when can I get Freedom Fest tickets? This Saturday when you join me at Nissan, 112 Apache, noon to 2. Yes, I'll have a beanie on my head, red, white, and blue jacket. Fran, Fran, the trivia man. Nikki G., the pre-loved guy. The princess is going to be there's a great team over there at Nissan 112, and we'll be back. Cannot wait. Come see me. Say, Wise Man, I want my free Freedom Fest tickets. And happy birthday, America. It's that easy. Did you get the impossible this morning? This one drove everybody nuts. Nearly 10% of us say we could do this, we think, for nearly 24 hours. What is it?
4: Is it scrolling on your phone?
1: Yeah, you got it. Who's this?
4: Yay! It's Aaron.
1: Aaron
4: from PatDog.
1: Aaron from PatDog. Where's work today?
4: Teachers Credit Union.
1: Teachers Federal Credit Union. They love singing along. She's going to Ed Sheeran. Yeah. You want those tickets tomorrow morning at 7:30 in the Impossible with the Wise Man? 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Go ahead and do it now. 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
1: Wednesday. Well, I got it right here. Steve Winwood, 78 today. We already heard Higher Love. Oh, I'll have another Steve Winwood classic coming up in minutes. Jason Biggs from American Pie is 57. That can't be right. That is not right, is it? Okay. Sunny 62. I'll get back to you. Cloudy, low 50 tomorrow. Cloudy, windy 62 right now. It's 54 in
12: Brandon. Karen Greenwood. I work for Visiontron, and I'm waking up with the Wise Man.

0: First name is Joe.
1: Joe, what town are you from?
0: Fenerich.
1: Who'd you bring with you today?
0: Oh, my lovely bride for 40 years.
1: And her name?
0: Barbara.
1: There you go. And now give me a big, you're waking up with the wise
0: man. Oh, you're waking up with the wise man. I like your hat. I like your hat.
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3: Part of the nearly 300 that showed up at 111 Tacos last Thursday to get their tickets from the Wise Man. It's big, nutty. That's for Freedom Fest. It's Friday, July 3rd. This is our annual Grouchy Fireworks that the Wise Man and Big Natty 8 always do. Teaming up with our sister station, Fathead and the crew over at My Country 96.1. They got a great country show that night. It's all courtesy of Suffolk County Executive Ed Romaine, Brookhaven Supervisor Dan Panico, and Big Natty 8. America 250. You say, Wise Man, I want some of those free tickets. Well, join me this Saturday in Nissan 112 from noon to 2. Just come up to me. I'll have a beanie on my head. Say, Wise Man, I want my free Freedom Fest tickets. Happy birthday, America. Did you get the name of that tune this morning?
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2: Oh, yeah, we're looking at a sunny, gorgeous Tuesday on the island. High 62, low tonight, down around 50 tomorrow. Cloudy, windy, 62 right now, 54 in Rocky Point, 55 in Stony Brook, 54 in that fun office of the week last week, the DA's office, the East End, Hampton Bays, Carol Baker and the whole crew, Boss Patrick and the rest of the crew. Check the pictures out upon the social. You haven't signed your office up, do it now. 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
3: Well, that's it for the wise man, originally from Dumpwater, Florida. Thanks for the fun. Two questions before you go. Can you name all nine of your grandkids? And what did we learn today?
2: I think so. Louie, Little Lulu, Mikey, Molly, Maddie, Matthew, the Wolf of Bach Kid, new baby grandson, Cooper, Hugs, Emma, grandson, Dr. Johnny, new wife, Liz, and of course, Hugs, Emma. Everybody was over. We had like 15 at the Mother's Day table. Of course, Buffy Cook. What's going on with that? Mother's Day. Her choice. Okay. Best cook on the island? Okay. Well, there you go. Best cook in America. All right. What? 56 now in West Hampton Beach. Debbie Harry's going to play Pamela Anderson's mother in a new film. Michael Jackson, over $36 million at the box office over the weekend. And a couple of albums of his in the top 10 this week. Yeah, Michael Jackson, right? Keith Richards shuts down the idea of the Rolling Stones touring in 2026. They announced the new album last week, but he says no touring. Best fads of the 90s? Grunge music and style, somebody said. The Super Soaker. Buffy, my healthcare proxy and spiritual advisor, says we still have some left over from the 90s for the pool this summer, the Super Soaker. Matthew, the Whippleball Kid, love those Nintendo Game Boys, best fans of the 90s, and the Macarena. Oh, I'll get to that in a little bit. Let's see. Erin knew the impossible trivia question. She works at Teachers Federal Credit Union. Nearly 10% of us say we could do this for nearly 24 hours. What is it? Do that scrolling on your phone thing. 24 hours, really? At Susu Studio, Phil Collins was the name of that tune. Beth from Blue Point, working at Island Park Middle School, dude, won the Gateway Playhouse tickets and qualified for Jones Beach. Steve Winwood, John Fogerty tickets. That'll do it for the wise man. I leave you. Oh yeah, Nissan 112 Saturday from noon to 2 with Gwen the Princess, Fran the Trivia Man, Nikki G, the pre-love guy downtown, Matty Brown and the crew. Starting at noon on Saturday, just come up to the wise man and say, I want my Freedom Fest tickets. Happy birthday, America. To win those free tickets from the wise man, good for the Grouchy Friday. Leave you in a good hands, a 12-year-old granddaughter, Molly Key. We call her the Pledge Girl around here.
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0: Big Bounty, A1's, you know, with Shakira. Tickets to see her July 20th out at Barclays Center. All you got to do is text the word Shakira. S-H-A-K-I-R-A. You got it, Shakira. 631-676-4200. The wise man's hips don't lie. Go ahead and do it now. Shakira, 631-676-4200. 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

0: It's a wise man at Nissan 112 at Patchogue on Saturday, May 16th from noon to 2. Come on out, have some fun. Yes, a little beanie on my head, a red, white, and blue jacket, and some free Freedom Fest tickets. Yeah, those are the Crew Chief Fireworks tickets for July 3rd, the America 250 celebration, biggest in Suffolk County, with Suffolk County Executive Ed Romaine, and of course, Brookhaven Supervisor Dan Panico. 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

Yeah, that's Billy with the Star Spangled Banner. How about we do another one for Mr. Joel, also heard on 104.9. I appreciate you listening today.

0: If it's a hit, I'm playing it like that when you're Rhythmix on Big 98.1. And Steve Harper hanging here. Interesting. I guess it's research out today. According to a linguist, there's one word that has officially stood the test of time. And we still use it all the time. And the word is cool. They say that we've been saying cool for more than 100 years. And somehow, every generation still uses it. Cool. Journey's coming up. Mariah, and I've got one from Starship. Hang on.
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0: 98.1 Got a lot of sunshine today. 61. Clouds tonight. 44. Looking to be cloudy tomorrow. Around 58. It's 57 degrees right now and on your radio. What about, I haven't played this one in a while, it's Journey.

Spandau Ballet from the 80s and True on Big 98.1. And the group would like you to know that the lead singer who was recently arrested for doing some inappropriate things isn't the original lead singer. Just saying. And we'll leave it at that. Hey, we've got a big event coming up July 3rd. Bald Hill, Farmingville, Catholic Health Amphitheater. I am talking about free.

0: Freedom Fest. Now, we've been doing it for years and years with a world-class crew chief fireworks, but since it's America's 250th, we're changing it up. Got a big country act performing, we've got the food trucks, a lot of other amazing things going on there as we team up with Suffolk County and the town of Brookhaven. And as usual, it's free, except the change up this year is you got to have a ticket to get in. And you can get those tickets for you and your family by listening. We'll give you lots of chances to win those. Or you can text me right now, and I will put you in the running to score those tickets when you text USA to this number, 631-676-4200.
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98.1. My favorite part of this job is finding those songs you haven't heard in a long time. And here's a great one. When was the last time you heard Sheryl Crow in Strong Enough? You heard it right now. I'm playing it. Big 98.1.

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1: Catch the Wiseman at Nissan 112 of Patchogue on Saturday, May 16th from noon to 2. Come on out, have some fun. Yes, a little beanie on my head, a red, white, and blue jacket, and some free Freedom Fest tickets. Yeah, those are the Crew Chief Fireworks tickets for July 3rd, the America 250 celebration, biggest in Suffolk County, with Suffolk County Executive Ed Romaine, and of course, Brookhaven Supervisor Dan. 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
0: 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Rosabella, can you say Happy Mother's Day?
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0: Good enough, Grandpa?
3: 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Richie, what do you think?
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13: 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It's Long Island's classic hits playing right here.

More concert tickets coming your way. This time it is the legends, Steve Winwood and John Fogerty from CCR. Coming to Jones Beach in September. Qualify for those tickets when you play Name That Tune and also win Ducks tickets. 8:30 in the morning, Big 98.1.

Big 98.1, Darius Rucker from Hootie and the Blowfish, often seen in concert singing this song to his girlfriend, Emily, who, by the way, is 33, and he's 59. I only want to be with you. 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
5: 98.1 Got a lot of sunshine today, 61. Clouds tonight, 44. Cloudy tomorrow, getting up to about 58. It is 58 degrees right now with...

0: House of Pain, Big 98.1. We are Long Island's only classic hit station. And Steve Harper with a possible trivia. What is the answer for this one? Surveys say this is the number one thing we often leave in the back seat. What is it? I can totally relate to this. The answer is leftovers. Doesn't it drive you crazy when you go to a restaurant? You put the leftovers in the back seat, you go in the house, and you realize it in the morning. Not so bad in the wintertime where it's still cold. But summertime, you just wasted all those leftovers. Drives me insane. Jill from Medford knew the right answer, has tickets for the Long Island Aquarium, and we've got another chance for you to win. Another question, impossible trivia, tomorrow morning, 7:30. Up in a few, we're going to find out what song was number one on this day.
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0: 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Probably one of the biggest songs from the soundtrack. And on this day back in 1985, Simple Minds, Don't You Forget About Me was number one.

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Doesn't matter where you're listening, we appreciate it, but even more so if you're listening on the job. 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Why would you want to do that? 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

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Nikki French with a dance remix about a decade and a half later. 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
6: 98.1 weather. I got sunshine, 61. A few clouds tonight, 44. Cloudy tomorrow, up to 58. 60 degrees right now.

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0: So I got an email from Lisa in Center Reach, and she said, a lot of the songs that you feature are challenging for me to figure out the lyrics. So I'm going to make it really easy today for you, Lisa, and everybody else with this song from the early 2000s, originally done in the 60s. All right, so it was a hit a couple of times. This is just too easy. I thought love was only true in fairy tales, meant for someone else, but not me. I thought love was only true in fairy tales, meant for someone else, but not me. Can you name it? Got the answer coming up.
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1: All right, it's Big 98.1 with Scotty. Just rode his bike in here. Yes, he rides his bike, gets exercise, but dude is saving money, saving bank on the price of gas, which is... I just filled my car the other day. I spent $72. Not an SUV, my car. Insane. I'll catch you back here tomorrow, but let's get this answered in the meantime. It's a song that was a hit in the 60s and also in the early 2000s by a male lead singer. Both times it was a group. And here's the lyrics. This is super simple. I thought love was only true in fairy tales, meant for someone else, but not for me. What song are we talking about? Well, that's got to be the song done by the Monkees and then Smash Mouth. I'm a Believer, Big 98.1.

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fire going on this happy Tuesday at work. We got the tunes coming to play with Billy Joel. We didn't start the fire. And Long Island's only classic station, Big 98.1 and 104.9. And speaking about fiery tunes, this one a hot hit from back in the 80s, you betcha. Madonna, it's Cherish on Big 98.

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0: those classic sounds from back in the day in the spring of 1980. It was good. 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
0: Well, the sound of the mentors themselves was amazing. The judges were incredible. The season wrapping up last night for American Idol. Congrats to our grand prize winner. What a show last night. So much talent on that stage. Wang Chung coming to play. Then we got Wham. And then the Gin Blossoms. Speaking about the Gin Blossoms, yeah. And Journey to wrap up this hour of Music Power on Big 98.1 and 104.9.

0: journey. 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Wow, that hour went fast. Second hour coming up in minutes. Hang on.
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0: Well, can I be Ashley's friend in Middle Island? Can you take me to that John Mellencamp concert at the beach this summer? I know you want it. Our grand prize winner. Oh, enjoy the show and congrats again. 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

0: 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Been kind of cool to go swimming anywhere, including in that wishing well. But you know what? By this weekend, it warms up maybe 80 by this coming Sunday. Something to look forward to. More coming up. Hang on.
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child of the 80s and love the sounds of the big 80s, you love that set, right? 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

pictured in the movie Mrs. Doubtfire with Robin Williams back in the day. Yeah, Aerosmith dude looks like a lady. On Long Island's only classic hit station. 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

98.5. I'll tell you what, it's Name That Tune with the Wise Man tomorrow morning. Again, for you, happy Wednesday morning, 8:30. 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

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Well, Shakira's going to shake her thing at Barclays Center coming up in July. 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Just as I

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Rick Astley's videos back in the day were just a big head in front of the camera, like the entire song. Anyway, never gonna give you up. On Long Island's only 5-6 station. Speaking about a big head on video, remember Max Headroom back in the big 80s? My gosh, I'm getting old anyway. Freedom Fest coming up. This ain't old. Friday, July 3rd. Gonna be a whole lot of fun as we celebrate America's birthday coming up here. On stage, Brett Young. We're doing this along with My Country 96.1, our sister station. And you know what? You got to have a ticket to get in the door to see this. And those Gucci fireworks as well. You're going to love that. What do you do? How do I get those tickets, Scotty? Oh, I'm so glad you asked. Just text USA to 631-676-4200. 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And enjoy the show this summer. 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

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What a show this September at the beach. Yeah, we're talking John Fogerty and Steve Winwood, the Legend Show, and you got to be there, right? So just text right now the keyword LEGEND to 631-676-4200. Again, 631-676-4200. 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

0: originally done by the Mindbenders, redone by Phil Collins in the big 80s. And that'd be the tune. I'll tell you what, this is going to be great this summer. Check it out.
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98.1, 104.9, Long Island's only classic hit station. Can't believe it, American Idol, another season has wrapped up. The grand finale was yesterday, so why not wrap my show up today with one of the judges? Yeah, Lionel Richie, and all night long, all night. Scotty R, it's been a blast in the past. Think of forking me, I'm done. Remember, wherever you go, there you are. Don't follow, lead with your heart. It takes one person to make a difference. Live, love, not war. We're back here tomorrow at 3 for your happy Wednesday. Wise man tomorrow morning, lots of winnings there. Till then, have a great rest of your Tuesday evening. Good night. Well, my

0: 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That's the end.
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0: So, what did you miss if you missed the Wise Man in the Morning on Big 98.1?
1: Pepper Tello working over at Island Park Middle School. Knew the name of that tune. Studio, Phil Collins Classic. Won the West Side Story, Kiwi Playhouse tickets, and qualified for Steve Winwood, John Fogerty, Jones Beach tickets. Your chance again in the morning, 8:30, if you can name that tune with a Wise Man. How about the impossible trivia question? Nearly 10% of us say we can do this for nearly 24 hours. What is it? Scrolling on your phone constantly. Aaron Maraglia over at Teachers Federal Credit Union knew it, won the Ed Sheeran ticket. Are these the best fans of the 90s? Super Soaker, Nintendo, Game Boy, and the Mockout Arena. Give me yours. And Olivia and Liam for the most seventh straight year, most popular baby names in America. And Ringo's the oldest rocker out this summer. He's 85. He'll be on tour.

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